0: The smell is affecting residents in Arataki and Papamoa. It says there's an issue at a wastewater treatment plant. The council says it should gradually ease in the next few weeks. And a last-minute rescue effort appears to have saved a major piece of Auckland's live music scene. Iconic K Road venue Neck of the Woods has hit its $150,000 target just days after announcing it was facing closure. In sport, Ecuador has produced a major fight back to upset football giants Germany at the World Cup, beating them 2-1 today. Former England captain Alan Shearer told ESPN the South American fans went wild.
1: They were looking for a response from their players when they had to go for it, when they had to gamble. They did that, and when they deserved to win this game and they deserved to go through.
0: They advance as a third place finisher. Germany and Ivory Coast also through in that group. Football updates brought to you by Hisense. And in rugby, former Wallabies prop Jermaine Ainsley has signed a two-year deal to return to the Highlanders through to the end of Super Rugby Pacific 2028.
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3: Good afternoon, I'm Bridget Hasty with the latest at 1. A man has been charged with ramming a police car in West Auckland. A 21-year-old is accused of fleeing drivers after he was seen driving with no lights on. During a pursuit across the city, which saw him allegedly reverse into the front of a police car, the vehicle was brought to a halt after being spiked in Drury. Widespread damage has been reported across Taranaki as strong winds hit the region. New Plymouth Mayor Max Brough says there is a lot going on.
4: It's pretty wild, isn't it? We've got some good winds going. It looks like there's been a lot of damage happening around, trees down and power outages, and there's a rolling maul of changing events.
3: Meanwhile, Wellington residents are being urged to stay inside as the city grapples with some wild weather. Mayor Andrew Little is advising people to hunker down and wait it out.
5: Don't go out and check things out. It's just pretty unpleasant out there, so batten down the hatches and enjoy the warm inside. We'll get through this, as we always do.
3: Jurors have been unable to reach a verdict in the trial of Jonathan Rindenecht, accused of starting the Pacific Palisades blaze in 2025, which left 12 dead. Prosecutors say Rindenecht started the fire due to his anger with society, as well as being single on New Year's Eve, while the defence blamed the blaze on fireworks being set off in the area. To sport a major upset at the World Cup today with Ecuador stunning Germany 2-1. This from TVNZ Plus.
6: One goal to change their lives. Vite plays it in. Rodriguez, it is touched in. Possession is everything. This is everything to Ecuador.
3: Football updates brought to you by Hisense. And former Silver Ferns captain Jenna Crampton has announced her retirement from netball. The 34-year-old was a key figure in the 2019 World Cup win.
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8: Good afternoon, I'm Bridget Hasty with the latest at 2. More than 100 millimetres of rain is still expected to fall in the lower North Island. Met Service meteorologist Heather Keats says this is set to come after heavy downpours have already hit local residents.
9: The Tararua Range, wide at upper south of Masterton and Wellington excluding Porirua, will remain under an orange heavy rain warning. So another 110 millimetres of rain expected on top of what's already fallen.
8: Meanwhile, recovery crews are on standby in New Plymouth as strong winds lash the Taranaki region. Mayor Max Brough says they are already doing preliminary work as they wait for the worst of it to pass.
10: Contractors and the teams are out today. They're going around the critical parts, fencing things off where they need to. They'll start cleaning up once this starts to abate a bit and they get on top of it.
8: Two lanes on Auckland's Southern Motorway are blocked following a crash. The single vehicle incident happened near the Tuckanini on-ramp shortly before one today. The city of Paris is going dry as the heatwave intensifies across Europe. French authorities have slapped a ban on public alcohol sales and consumption across the capital, aiming to reduce alcohol-related emissions and ease the strain on emergency services. Germany is bracing for 40-degree highs tomorrow. To sport, a big day so far at the World Cup. Japan and Sweden played out a 1-1 draw. The Netherlands beat Tunisia 3-1, and in a major upset, Ecuador edged out Germany 2-1. ESPN commentator Stuart Robson wasn't impressed with the Germans.
11: I'm looking for some inspiration from one of those players, like Wertz, like Musiala, like Sane. And there isn't any at the
12: it's
11: moment.
12: Very flat, isn't it?
11: They're doing okay. You know, they're not playing badly.
8: Football updates brought to you by Hisense.
0: Sports news.
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2: Showers for Auckland overnight. Gale force southwest is easing. A low of 8 degrees. On the northern, we've got reports of a crash heading north just before Esmond Road. Reduced speed limits and lane reductions might be needed on the Harbour Bridge. The southern is heavy between Sylvia Park and Newmarket in both directions, and a strong wind warning at Mangere Bridge. NZTA advising extra care for high-sided vehicles and motorcycles.
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14: Good afternoon, I'm Bridget Hasty with the latest at 4. The bad weather is expected to ease somewhat overnight. With a low pressure system making its way across the country, Met Service meteorologist Heather Keats says the worst of it should be done by tomorrow.
15: Things do improve, but there is still a feed of rain onto eastern spots and up through Taranaki. Winds will still be noticeable, but the South Island is looking great thanks to a ridge of high pressure.
14: Fire and Emergency says they are visiting people whose unattended burn piles caused a string of fires across Canterbury. District Commander Dave Stackhouse says 11 escaped and spread quickly last Saturday, stretching staff to levels normally only seen in summer. People who cause or allow fires to get out of control can be hit with a fine of up to $300,000 and 2 years in prison. The death toll from the devastating earthquakes in Venezuela has reached 235. Officials say at least 4,000 people are injured as search and rescue efforts continue. Ryanair will no longer charge parents extra to sit next to their children. The budget airline had previously required them to pay a seat reservation fee. To sport, the Crusaders are losing another former All Black. Bruising 26-year-old loose forward Cullen Grace has signed with Welsh club Scarlets. He'll leave at the end of the year. And to football updates brought to you by Hisense, the two late games at the World Cup almost done. The USA and Turkey are locked at 2-2, no score in the Australia-Paraguay game. If it stays that way, Australia would qualify automatically for the round of 32.
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0: accurate traffic.
1: Innovative Interiors, your luxury wardrobe specialist.
2: Showers overnight for Auckland. Gale Force Southwest is easing a low of 8. Reduced speed limits and lane reductions might be needed on the Harbour Bridge with the strong wind. On the northwestern, we've got reports of a crash around St Luke's affecting westbound traffic. Another at the Te Atatū off-ramp. On the southern, hearing there's a crash by Market Road affecting southbound traffic. And we've got a strong wind warning for Mangere Bridge.
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18: Good evening, I'm Bridget Hasty with the latest at 5. Significant power outages are currently affecting thousands of residents across the Wellington and Taranaki regions. Current data indicates that nearly 3,000 people are without power in the wider Wellington region, and a total of 5,549 homes are without power across the PowerCo network, which includes Taranaki, Manawatū, Wairarapa and Whanganui. Around 200 flights in and out of Wellington Airport have been cancelled today due to strong winds, and most but not all flights scheduled for this evening have been delayed. The airport hopes to resume operations tomorrow when the winds are forecast to ease. Firefighters are cancelling planned strike action as wild weather lashes the lower North Island. They will now walk off the job next week. Watty Watson from the Professional Firefighters Union says they know people are behind their cause.
19: The support from the public is incredible. The pressure is on. I think the public are increasingly aware of their poor management of fines.
18: Two banks in Canada have been robbed by someone who rode off on a scooter. Both heists happened within metres and days of each other, although police say they're still working to establish if the cases are connected. It's also currently unclear whether the scooter was motorised or not. To football updates brought to you by Hisense, the All Whites are shaping up for their defining group match at the World Cup. The game with Belgium kicks off tomorrow afternoon from 3. The All Whites have to win. Australia has qualified for the round of 32 after a 0-0 draw with Paraguay. And earlier this week, it was David Havili who announced he was leaving the Crusaders. Now it's loose forward Cullen Grace, who is off to Wales at the end of the year.
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2: Showers overnight for Auckland. Gale force southwesters easing, a low of 8 degrees. Reduced speed limits and lane reductions might be needed on the Harbour Bridge. Watch out for that. The northwestern pretty good. To Massey 25 minutes. On the southern 50 minutes to Drury. It's heavy northbound from Princes Street to Green Lane. South from Ellerslie to Sylvia Park. Southwestern heavy Puhinui Road through to Onehunga.
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1: National Burns Awareness Month.
2: Showers overnight for Auckland. Gale force southwesters easing at a low of 8 degrees. We've got a crash at the Oniwa Road interchange on the northern, so delays over the Harbour Bridge at the moment. If you're planning to catch a train on the southern line, there's a broken down freight train near Manurewa, so there are delays and possible cancellations on the southern line, and flights to and from Wellington are cancelled.
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13: Good evening to you with the latest at 7. I'm Jeff Bryan. Around 200 flights in and out of Wellington Airport have been cancelled today due to strong winds, and most but not all flights scheduled for this evening have been delayed. The airport hopes to resume operations tomorrow when the winds are forecast to ease. With a low-pressure system making its way across the country, Met Service meteorologist Heather Keats says the worst of it should be done by tomorrow.
14: Things do improve, but there is still a feed of rain onto eastern spots and up through Taranaki. Winds will still be noticeable, but the South Island is looking great thanks to a ridge of high pressure.
13: Firefighters cancelled planned strike action today as wild weather lashed the lower North Island. They'll now walk off the job next week. Watty Watson from the Professional Firefighters Union says they know people are behind their cause.
15: The support from the public is incredible. The pressure is on. I think the public are increasingly aware of their poor management of fens.
13: And actress Amy Adams says she once helped to save a person's life, and her time playing a registered nurse on a TV series came in handy when her family came across a man who'd been stabbed in California. To sport, football updates brought to you by Hisense. One last chance for the All Whites to extend their run at the World Cup. The All Whites must beat Belgium tomorrow afternoon from 3. It would take a first ever win against a team ranked in the world's top 10. And 3 hours from now, the Black Caps and England will be starting day 2 of the third and series deciding cricket test in Nottingham. The Black Caps 361 for 4. It will be another very hot day.
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0: Sangeeta, thank you so much for giving me Guru's number, yaar.
1: क्यों? क्या हुआ?
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0: 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How can I help?
1: I've got this ad going around and around and around in my brain. And it's all because of you guys.
0: Thank you.
1: It's all I can think about.
0: What does it sound like?
1: Yeah, I'd rather not.
0: Go on, why don't you have a crack?
1: Okay, got a plumbing problem.
0: Oh, I need a bit more than that.
1: They've got your back.
0: That's starting to ring a bell. Why don't you sing it to me?
1: Oh, okay.
2: There's no better plumber to give it a crack.
0: Oh, wow. You're actually good. Do you want a job?
1: No, I want a plumber.
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1: 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How can I help?
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2: Oh, okay.
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12: You're listening to number one, Hum playing Bollywood's biggest hits, Krish ka saath hai. 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
16: Morning, I'm KM Adams with the latest at 8. Israel and Lebanon have agreed on the framework of a new peace agreement. It would see Israel withdraw from some parts of southern Lebanon in exchange for the disarmament of Hezbollah's paramilitary wing. The preliminary deal was signed at the White House, where US Secretary of State Marco Rubio spoke of lasting peace.
17: Today is the first step in that journey. And the first step is sometimes the hardest step, but it's the one we're taking together today.
16: A member of Hezbollah's political arm has already rejected the agreement. Workers' First Union is calling on the government to consider taking over a wood processing mill in Northland. Current owner Jukin has begun consultation on closing the Kaitaia site after failing to find a buyer for it. With the process set to finish on July 16th, the union says the government needs to intervene and potentially take ownership of the mill until a buyer is found. Africa's top public health official has confirmed the location of around 300 Ebola patients is currently unknown. The World Health Organization is warning that if trends continue, we could see over 8,000 cases and nearly 1,500 deaths by mid-September. A missing giraffe has been found 2 weeks after she went missing from a Texas ranch. Gracie the giraffe was located around 6 kilometres away from her home. The local sheriff says her owner is now putting a team together to safely capture her. The Black Caps have been dismissed for 438 in their first innings in the third test. England finished day two at 223 for two. New Zealand's Daryl Mitchell looking ahead.
18: See where the game takes us, but yeah, this day three is going to be a big day in this test match.
16: Football updates brought to you by Hisense, and the All Whites face Belgium in Vancouver in their final group match of the World Cup. Kick-off 3 p.m. and 3 goals in the first 25 minutes as France lead Norway 2-1.
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10: Morning, I'm KM Adams with the latest at 10. Wellington police say their investigation into a fatal GHB overdose is a priority. They're urging people to be careful after five incidents across the city saw one person die and four others taken to hospital yesterday. GHB is also known as fantasy and liquid ecstasy. Recovery efforts are underway in Wellington after the recent bout of bad weather. Mayor Andrew Little.
11: We've got contractors out and about doing the tidy up and the cleanup. Wellington Water is out. There's been some flooding events and a pipe breakage, so that's all going to be repaired.
10: America says its latest round of strikes on Iran are ongoing. US Central Command has taken credit for a reported explosion in the south of the country, saying it was in retaliation for a suspected Iranian attack on a civilian vessel near the Strait of Hormuz. Fox News defense correspondent Jennifer Griffin reports a senior official is saying further strikes are incoming. A string of fires in Canterbury has left the force feeling frustrated. Strong winds had been forecast for a number of days before the 11 call-outs last Saturday. And Fens Community Risk Manager Dean Harker says it puts strain on the system.
12: Brigades were going from event to event. If they're tied up when we get any other sort of incident, we have to send resources from further afield.
10: Nerves for supporters as well as the players, as the All Whites have it all on the line this afternoon at the Football World Cup when they face Belgium in Vancouver. Midfielder Ryan Thomas looking forward to the game and the pressure that comes with it.
13: There's some good nerves going on with the boys, and it's gonna be a big occasion. And hopefully we can put a good performance on.
10: Kickoff 3 p.m. and the Black Caps dismissed for 438 in their first innings of the third cricket test. England finished day two at 223 for two.
0: News. 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

Every breath you take, every move you make, I will be there with you. What would I do without you? I want to love you forever and ever.

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19: You're listening to number one, humbling Bollywood's biggest hits. 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
10: Afternoon, I'm KM Adams with the latest at midday. Powerco says they're working to restore power across the central and lower North Island. Nearly 2,400 customers were without power as of 10 this morning, with just over 2,000 of them in Taranaki. The lines company says it's still too early to give an expected time for restoration. A reminder that prosecution is possible if landowners lose control of an outdoor fire. 11 blazes kept Canterbury Fens crews busy last Saturday, many sparking from old burn piles. Individuals can be liable for a fine of up to $300,000. Community risk manager Dean Harker says they've chosen education this time.
11: We'll be visiting all the landowners and having a talk to them about sort of what happened and what precautions they could have taken.
10: Aussie supermodel Miranda Kerr and her husband have paid off nearly $1 billion worth of medical debt in America. Kerr and spouse Evan Spiegel, the co-founder and CEO of the company behind Snapchat, announced the news in partnership with a non-profit which aims to erase medical debt. Recent estimates place the total amount of medical debt in the United States at over $2 billion. Football updates brought